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9: Top stories this hour. England boss Thomas Tuchel says he's proud of how his team did not accept defeat as they fought back to reach the last 16 of the World Cup. Harry Kane scored twice as they got past DR Congo 2-1 in Atlanta. These fans were watching in Liverpool.
10: They absolutely outshone themselves and deserved the England name. All the players in that absolutely made the country proud and all that.
11: We struggled, but we're there.
12: It's classic England fashion, really, isn't it? Leaving it till very late on to win the game. But, you know, Argentina's got Messi. We've got Harry Kane.
9: A 16-year-old boy's been shot in Birmingham. Police say the teenager was taken to hospital with potentially life-threatening injuries following the incident yesterday afternoon. A drop in oil prices is beginning to feed through at the petrol pumps. Analysis suggests diesel fell by 17 pence a litre last month, its biggest monthly drop since the year 2000. And Royal Mail's unveiled images of new stamps celebrating moths from across the UK. The company says they showcase the species that are so vital to our ecosystems.
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9: Warm and sunny in the south today. Cooler with rain in the north and northwest. Highs at 26 Celsius. That's the latest. I'm Becky Cahill.
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18: Morning and welcome to your Thursday, just after 6 for the 2nd of July. Hello, it is Roberto here with the best variety of 80s hits to kick off your morning. Maybe as you're recovering from a hangover from last night's football. Best song Belinda Carlisle ever did on the way. First up, Level 42, The Sun Goes Down on Nation 80s Breakfast.

0: There is the Pretenders, talk of the town on Nation 80s. 12 minutes past 6 for your Thursday morning, the day you need to do a double take at the sky. Was that an aeroplane you saw or a flying saucer? You need to apologise for something you are absolutely meant to remember and make every space your dance floor. Why? Because, of course, today, Thursday the 2nd of July, is World UFO Day. Why wouldn't it be? It's I Forgot Day and National Disco Day. Yes, happy Thursday. With that National Disco Day thing in mind, I'm going to play you a tune next. It'll hopefully get you moving. You might even know the actions to it.
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NXS on Nation 80s. Thursday morning, 6:20. You will never believe what is in the papers today. More talk about the weather. Forecasters are now saying there is going to be another heat wave and it's going to be hotter than Los Angeles and on par with the Bahamas. Right now in the Bahamas, it's about 32 degrees, which sounds lovely if you're in the Bahamas with a swimming pool and a cocktail and some palm trees. Not if you're going about your everyday business over here. They are saying, though, that the humidity shouldn't be as brutal as the last one, so hopefully it'll be a bit more bearable. It's going to really start ramping up over the weekend. I'll get Kenny Loggins on soon. Big

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0: There is Fleetwood Mac on Nation 80s. It's 6:40, Thursday morning. I just want to run something by you. It's definitely not April the 1st, is it? It's not. It's the 2nd of July, right? I'm asking because there is a brilliant story around this morning that involves Wimbledon that feels almost too good to be true. Like it's an April Fool's joke. I'll tell you more before 7. I'll get Queen on next as well. First, though.
1: Nation player.
0: Am I the only one asking, how is it Thursday already? I'm not complaining, by the way. It just feels like this week has gone ridiculously quickly. Another weekend is coming. The weather's looking good for it. But before we get there, the little matter of us giving away £750,000. Rather a big matter, actually, because that's a wedge of cash. And it could be dropping into your bank account tomorrow evening. And now we're in July, summer holidays are fast approaching. I'm thinking that cash could come in handy if you've got kids, because they're going to be off soon, aren't they? They're going to need entertaining, and well, £750,000? You could have the best summer ever with them. You could spend it on lots of lovely holidays, lots of brilliant days out, and still have loads of money left over at the end to maybe buy a new house. It's up to you. Come and get involved in the winning. It'll take seconds for you to send me the message that can get you involved, but could completely change your life. 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

Getting you going for a Thursday. We're wishing it was Friday. Glenn Frey, the heat is on Nation 80's 6:50 for the 2nd of July. Definitely not April Fool's Day, which means this story must be true. This story in the papers today involves Wimbledon. There was a bid to replace Wimbledon ball boys and girls with dogs, but it flopped when the dogs refused to give the balls back. A tennis club tried training the dogs to fetch and return the balls at lightning speed, and they did, much faster than a human. However, the dogs refused to drop the balls and had to be bribed with a treat. I mean, I would watch Wimbledon if there were dogs there. It'd make it so much more fun and chaotic as well, wouldn't it? I'll keep you going this morning with the best variety of 80s hits. Nina's 99 Red Balloons on the way after Genesis. Invisible Touch on Nation 80's Breakfast.

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9: The top stories this hour, Harry Kane.
10: Boom, scores that goal. And then he scores another goal. I'm just like, oh my God, we're so lucky to have this fella around me. Like, really, we're like so lucky.
11: You know, Argentina's got Messi, we've got Harry Kane.
9: Fans watching last night's action from Atlanta in Liverpool there. Kane's now moved past Pelé's World Cup tally of 12 goals after scoring twice for England as they came from behind to beat DR Congo 2-1 and book their place in the last 16. Here he is.
12: I think it's hard fully to take it all in, especially when you're in a tournament environment. You just kind of focus on the games. But when you come away and you read some of the names that I'm among now, especially in England history, is something that I'm extremely grateful for sure.
9: In other news, a 16-year-old boy has been shot in Birmingham. Police say he was taken to hospital with potentially life-threatening injuries following the incident in the Alum Rock area yesterday afternoon. And a drop in oil prices is beginning to feed through at the petrol pump. Analysis suggests diesel fell by 17p a litre last month. That's its biggest monthly drop since the year 2000.
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9: Warm and sunny in the south today. Cooler with rain in the north and northwest. Highs at 26 Celsius. That's the latest. I'm Becky Cahill.
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21: Happy Friday Eve. We're nearly at the end. I hope you're doing well this morning. I'm Roberto. Just after 7 for the 2nd of July, I've got the best variety of 80s hits to get your Thursday going. Glenn Medeiros on the way in a bit. Some Kiss with their Crazy, Crazy Nights. And right now, Colonel Abrams trapped on Nation 80s.

0: After much exhaustive research,
1: what we've done is taken the square,
0: tireless and meticulous scrutiny,
1: shake, divided it by the circumference of said,
0: and seemingly endless analysis,
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0: the nerds in our research department have compiled what can only be described as the greatest variety of 80s hits ever.
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0: there is Glenn Medeiros. Nothing's going to change my love for you on Nation 80s as we get into your Thursday morning. 7:13, 2nd of July. A lot of people are going to have hangovers today after celebrating the football last night. I'm not going to pretend like I know what's going on because I really know nothing about football, but I know it wasn't a great start, but Harry Kane pulled it back, right? I think even more people are going to have hangovers after the next game. It's like 1 a.m. in the morning, isn't it, against Mexico on Monday. I don't think many people are going into work that day, will they? I'll keep the tunes coming for you this morning to help get going. Laura Branigan's Gloria on the way and the Fine Young Cannibals.
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There is the Fine Young Cannibals. It's Good Thing as we get into your Thursday morning on Nation 80s. Welcome along. Thanks for having us on. It is 7:21 for the 2nd of July. I'm Roberto with the best variety of 80s hits. The lady coming up who is doing one massive gig in the UK this summer with some very special guests like Wycliffe Jean and Soul to Soul. Might even be a new album on the way from her as well. Before that, Fergal Sharkey, A Good Heart on Nation 80s.

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0: This is Dinah Ross. I'm coming out. Welcome to your Thursday if you've just joined us. Yes, we're nearly at the end of the week. I hope you're doing well. It is Nation 80's breakfast, 7:39. I've got a guy on the way for you next who was a bit of a teenage prodigy in like the 60s and 70s. He was in a number of bands and then he went solo in the 80s. I'm going to play you the first song he released next as a solo artist. It's a forgotten 80s track, but it really shouldn't be. I'll get some Giorgio Moroder with Phil Oakey on for you as well. First up.
1: Player.
0: Am I the only one asking, how is it Thursday already? I'm not complaining, by the way. It just feels like this week has gone ridiculously quickly. Another weekend is coming. The weather's looking good for it. But before we get there, the little matter of us giving away £750,000. Rather a big matter, actually, because that's a wedge of cash. And it could be dropping into your bank account tomorrow evening. And now we're in July, summer holidays are fast approaching. I'm thinking that cash could come in handy if you've got kids, because they're going to be off soon, aren't they? They're going to need entertaining, and well, £750,000? You could have the best summer ever with them. You could spend it on lots of lovely holidays, lots of brilliant days out, and still have loads of money left over at the end to maybe buy a new house. It's up to you. Come and get involved in the winning. It'll take seconds for you to send me the message that can get you involved, but could completely change your life. 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

How are you feeling for your Thursday morning? It is Nation 80s with Giorgio Moroder and Phil Oakey together in Electric Dreams, 7.50 right now. If you're feeling a little bit tired, you're not alone. Apparently the World Cup is wiping many of us out. I'm not watching the World Cup. I don't know what my excuse is. If you work with someone who looks like a zombie right now, chances are they're a football fan and they're trying to watch all the games. How are we coping with this? Well, many of us have taken to tactical sleeping to catch up, including sneaking into store cupboards or empty offices, locking the door and having a sneaky sleep at work. So if someone goes missing for 20 minutes, half hour today, have a look in the store cupboard. Fair chance. They're in there having a snooze. Cold Cut with Lisa Stansfield on the way. First, though, U2's Angel of Harlem on Nation.

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8: The top stories this hour. This morning's papers are hailing him Hero Harry, Harry Houdini, England's saviour. Harry Kane rescued England from a shock World Cup exit last night with 2 goals in 11 minutes.
9: That's where I'm most proud of the boys and myself as well, just to keep the belief, keep getting the ball into the right areas and, you know, one of us will have our hero moment, and thankfully for me it was today.
8: The final score against DR Congo was 2-1. These fans were watching the action in Atlanta from a bar in Liverpool.
10: They absolutely outshone themselves. But we're there.
11: It's classic England fashion, really, isn't it? Leaving it till very late on to win the game.
8: A 16-year-old boy's been shot in Birmingham. Police say the teenager was taken to hospital with potentially life-threatening injuries following the incident in the Alum Rock area yesterday afternoon. And a couple from Russia have been arrested after climbing right to the very top of the Empire State Building in New York for what looked a bit like a marriage proposal. They put a banner up while they were there which read, "When the power of love beats the love of power, the world knows peace."
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8: Warm and sunny in the south today. Cooler with rain in the north and northwest. Highs at 26 Celsius. That's the latest. I'm Becky Cahill.
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17: Friday Eve, if you've just joined us, welcome to your Thursday. Yeah, nearly the end of the week. I'm Roberto. It is just after 8 for the 2nd of July with the best variety of 80s hits to get your morning going. The Jay Giles Band coming up, a former Beatle on the way as well. And first up, Lionel Richie's Dancing on the Ceiling on Nation 80s.

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0: This is Huey Lewis for News. It's hip to be square as we get you going for your Thursday. Maybe you're in the kitchen having breakfast. In the car already on the way to work. Thanks for joining us. It is 8:17 for your Thursday, the day that you need to do a double take at the sky. Was that an aeroplane you saw or a flying saucer? Apologise for something you were absolutely meant to remember and you need to make every space your dance floor. Why? Because, of course, today, Thursday, the 2nd of July, is World UFO Day. Why wouldn't it be? It's I Forgot Day. That's every day for me. And National Disco Day. Yes. Happy Thursday. Joy Division on the way next.
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If you've just joined us this morning, have you seen what they're talking about in the newspapers today? You'll never believe it. There is Aztec Camera, Summer in My Heart on Nation 80's 8:25. They're talking about the heat wave and another one coming. They're for sure this time, though. Yesterday, they weren't too sure. It might come, but not sure. Now they're saying, yeah, it's definitely coming. And it's going to be hotter than Los Angeles and on par with the Bahamas. Right now, it's like 32 degrees in the Bahamas, which sounds lovely if you're there with a swimming pool to dive into and cool down. Someone bringing you cocktails, some palm trees maybe. 32 degrees does not sound nice if you're going around your everyday life over here, on the commute, on the train. Oh, a hot and sweaty bus. No thanks. They are saying, though, the humidity shouldn't be as brutal as the last one, so maybe this will be bearable. I don't know. Electronic on the way first, though. Madonna's La Isla Bonita on Nation 80s.

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0: Now you're ready to go for Thursday, right? What a tune to kick off your morning. Meatloaf and Cher, Dead Ringer for Love, right here on Nation 80s, where you get the best variety of 80s hits, with something fun to tell you before nine. It involves Wimbledon, and when you hear this story, you might actually think it's an April Fool's joke. Stick around for it. First, though.
1: Nation player.
0: Am I the only one asking, how is it Thursday already? I'm not complaining, by the way. It just feels like this week has gone ridiculously quickly. Another weekend is coming. The weather's looking good for it. But before we get there, the little matter of us giving away £750,000. Rather a big matter, actually, because that's a wedge of cash. And it could be dropping into your bank account tomorrow evening. And now we're in July, summer holidays are fast approaching. I'm thinking that cash could come in handy if you've got kids, because they're going to be off soon, aren't they? They're going to need entertaining, and well, £750,000? You could have the best summer ever with them. You could spend it on lots of lovely holidays, lots of brilliant days out, and still have loads of money left over at the end to maybe buy a new house. It's up to you. Come and get involved in the winning. It'll take seconds for you to send me the message that can get you involved, but could completely change your life. 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It's a guaranteed winner. 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

This is Nation 80's Breakfast with Simple Minds. Don't you forget about me. It's 8:53. I'm Roberto. I just want to check. We haven't jumped into a time warp and gone back to like the 1st of April, have we? No, it's definitely not April Fool's Day, is it? It's the 2nd of July. Why am I asking that? Well, you'll know when you hear this story. In the papers today, there's news about Wimbledon and a bid to replace Wimbledon's ball boys and girls with dogs. Apparently it flopped when the dogs refused to give back the balls. A tennis club tried training the dogs to fetch and return the balls at lightning speed, and they did, much faster than a human. However, the dogs then refused to drop the balls and had to be bribed with a treat. I mean, I would watch Wimbledon if there were dogs there. It would make it a lot more interesting, wouldn't it? Be chaos, complete chaos, though. I'll keep the tunes coming for you this morning. The best variety of 80s hits got Inner City for you now. This is Big Fun on Nation 80s.

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1: Right, it's looking lovely out there. Let's spark up the Barbie.
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1: I know!
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9: The top stories this hour, Harry Kane.
10: Boom, scores that goal, and then he scores another goal. I'm just like, oh my God, we're so lucky to have this fella around me. Like, really, we're like so lucky.
11: You know, Argentina's got Messi, we've got Harry Kane.
9: Fans watching last night's action from Atlanta in Liverpool there. Kane's now moved past Pelé's World Cup tally of 12 goals after scoring twice for England as they came from behind to beat DR Congo 2-1 and book their place in the last 16. Here he is.
12: I think it's hard fully to take it all in, especially when you're in a tournament environment. You just kind of focus on the games, but when you come away and you read some of the names that I'm among now, especially in England history, is something that I'm extremely grateful for.
9: In other news, a 16-year-old boy has been shot in Birmingham. Police say he was taken to hospital with potentially life-threatening injuries following the incident in the Alum Rock area yesterday afternoon. And two people have been arrested after scaling New York's Empire State Building in an apparent marriage proposal. They've been identified as Russian climbers who were the subject of a Netflix documentary in 2024.
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9: Warm and sunny in the south today, cooler with rain in the north and northwest, highs at 26 Celsius. That's the latest. I'm Becky Cahill.
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15: Okay, turn it up. For an hour's worth of the biggest songs to get Thursday going, all of these top 10s. Alison Moyet on the way after we start the Greaties with Billy J.

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0: Do you think you'd ever get bored of the smell of freshly baked bread? I love that smell. There is Madness, Our House on Nation 80s, 9:15 for your Thursday. Why am I asking that? Because we've got the team at Harper's Bakery listening. Good morning, gang. They're very busy in their bakery this morning, tunes blasting out, keeping everyone happy. Do you still like the smell of freshly baked bread, or because you smell it every day, do you get bored of it? Same thing, if you worked in a chocolate factory, would you get bored of chocolate? I don't know. I'll keep the tunes going this morning. All of these were top 10, of course. Cyndi Lauper up next, and I'd love to give you a shout. Come and say hi, let me know who you are and what you're up to this morning. Get in touch through our Facebook page, just search for Nation 80s.
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1: Hue and Cry on Nation 80 is going to play it for Scott in Worcester, who's had the hardest morning ever. Not. He's just finished an early round of golf, had a bit of breakfast, now heading home for a shower before going to work. It's a hard life being you, mate, isn't it? Thanks for your message. Glad you're enjoying the tunes, though. I'll get the House Martins on soon. 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

0: 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Nothing beats a freshly cooked breakfast. 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

0: you remember this from back in the day? What, 84? China Crisis, Wishful Thinking. Their only top 10 hits. So, of course, it features on the greaties here on Nation 80s. Every morning from 9, just the biggest songs, all of them top 10. Huge run from Whitney Houston on the way. Some Danny Wilson as well. First, though.
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0: Am I the only one?

0: asking, how is it Thursday already? I'm not complaining, by the way. It just feels like this week has gone ridiculously quickly. Another weekend is coming. The weather's looking good for it. But before we get there, the little matter of us giving away £750,000. Rather a big matter, actually, because that's a wedge of cash. And it could be dropping into your bank account tomorrow evening. And now we're in July, summer holidays are fast approaching. I'm thinking that cash could come in handy if you've got kids, because they're going to be off soon, aren't they? They're going to need entertaining, and well, £750,000? You could have the best summer ever with them. You could spend it on lots of lovely holidays, lots of brilliant days out, and still have loads of money left over at the end to maybe buy a new house. It's up to you. Come and get involved in the winning. It'll take seconds for you to send me the message that can get you involved, but could completely change your life. 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It's a guaranteed winner. 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

I'm going to play this morning for the birthday girl, Megan Ellis, working at Cedar Dental Practice. That's for you. Danny Wilson, Mary's Prayer on Nation 80s. Will you have cake in a dental practice? Is that allowed or is that frowned upon? I don't know. Whatever you're doing with your Thursday, have a fabulous one. Thank you for having me on this morning. Of course, stick with us. We'll get you through your Thursday with the best variety of 80s hits. I'll see you back here tomorrow morning from 6. I'll leave you with some Bananarama after Big Country, Fields of Fire on Nation 80s.

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6: The top stories this hour. This morning's papers are hailing him Hero Harry. Harry Houdini, England's saviour. Harry Kane rescued England from a shock World Cup exit last night with 2 goals in 11 minutes.
7: That's where I'm most proud of the boys and myself as well, just to keep the belief, keep getting the ball into the right areas and, you know, one of us will have our hero moment and thankfully for me it was today.
6: The final score against DR Congo was 2-1. These fans were watching in a bar in Liverpool.
8: All the players and that absolutely made our country proud and all that.
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10: It's classic England fashion, really, isn't it? Leaving it till very late on to win the game. But, you know, Argentina's got Messi. We've got Harry Kane.
6: England come up against Mexico in the last 16. Sir Keir Starmer's expected to formally apologise in Parliament later for historical forced adoptions in England and Wales. An estimated 185,000 babies born to unmarried mothers were given up. And a couple from Russia have been arrested after climbing right to the very top of the Empire State Building in New York for what looked to be a marriage proposal.
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6: Warm and sunny in the south today. Cooler with rain in the north and northwest. Highs at 26 Celsius. That's the latest. I'm Becky Cahill.
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17: Good morning, it's just gone 10. Thank you very much, Roberto. Welcome to Nation 80s. We've got the best variety of 80s hits playing right here. Billy Ocean, when the going gets tough, the tough get going soon. He's living in a box. Living in a box.

0: ABBA and the winner takes it all just makes it onto our playlist from 1980. This is Tony Dibben and Nation 80s with the best variety of 80s hits. And talking of winning... Make me a
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0: Jon Bon Jovi, You Give Love a Bad Name, a Nation 80s, the best variety of 80s hits. Let's play Nick Kershaw, Wouldn't It Be Good? Let's also get on Forgotten 80s today. Our song choice, 1982, Flock of Seagulls.
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There is our forgotten 80s song choice this hour, A Flock of Seagulls from 1982, and I Ran So Far Away. You won't have forgotten these. Here comes Morton Harkett's Aha, The Living Daylights, great Bond theme, and now Nick Kershaw from 1984. Wouldn't it be good? Yes, Nick, it would. Nation 80s.

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1: Squishmallow squad, get us underway. Oh, strong header from Maui. Straight to Boyle on the wing. Here comes Gordon. It's a goal!
2: The Squishmallow squad are now in Happy Meal. 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
7: Top stories this hour. In the next half hour or so, the Prime Minister is due to make a state apology to those affected by historical forced adoption in England and Wales. It comes after decades of campaigning. Our political correspondent Tom Claiborne has more.
8: Around 185,000 babies are thought to have been taken from unmarried mums and placed with new families. Westminster's apology comes 3 years after leaders in Wales and Scotland said sorry. Campaigners who have been to see the Prime Minister and Number 10 are still pushing for extra help, like quicker access to counselling, and they want records made easier to find as well.
7: A 17-year-old boy has been arrested on suspicion of attempted murder after a 16-year-old boy was shot in Birmingham. The victim was critically injured in Alum Rock yesterday evening. And two people have been arrested after scaling New York's Empire State Building in an apparent marriage proposal. They've been identified as Russian climbers who were the subject of a Netflix documentary in 2024.
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7: Warm and sunny in the south today, cooler with rain in the north and northwest, highs at 26 Celsius. That's the latest. I'm Becky Cahill.
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13: 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This is Tony Dibben with the best variety of 80s hits. The Mary Jane Girls, All Night Long, Soon, Blondie. And now from 1986, Europe's Final Countdown.

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0: The Mary Jane Girls all night long. This is Tony Dibben at Nation 80's. Journey's on soon. Don't stop believing. Yeah, just believe a little more. And tomorrow afternoon, around about 5, your life could change. Ready? Make me a
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0: stinging the police, and every little thing she does is magic. This is Tony Dibbon. It's 11:43. Let's get on Heart These Dreams and Shalimar from 1982. A Night to Remember is coming next. Nation 80s plays the best variety of 80s hits.
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0: You got the look, you know, from 1987. There is Sheena Easton and Prince here at Nation 80s. Thanks for tuning in. We're heading into Thursday afternoon next today. It's another hot one today. Not quite as hot as it's going to be next week, I'll give you that. Next week's temperatures, 39 degrees.
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5: Top story is this hour. The Prime Minister's apologised in the Commons for decades of forced adoptions in England and Wales. Around 185,000 children were taken from their unmarried mothers in the 1950s, 60s and 70s. The government says it accepts all recommendations for change made by the public inquiry into the Southport stabbings. It found the attack at a Taylor Swift-themed dance class in 2024 could and should have been prevented. A 17-year-old boy is being questioned on suspicion of attempted murder after another teenager was shot in Birmingham last night. The incident in Alum Rock has left a 16-year-old in a critical condition. And ahead of England's next World Cup game in the early hours of Monday morning, boss Thomas Tuchel's offered some fairly controversial parenting advice.
6: Write an excuse for school and let them watch football. Come on, there's so much school to go to, but World Cup is every 4 years. Let them watch. There will be a big, big match on in 4 days, and we need the support of everyone, and especially of the children.
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5: Warm and sunny in the south today, cooler with rain in the north and northwest, highs at 26 Celsius. That's the latest. I'm Becky Cahill.
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0: Phil Collins, Another Day in Paradise, plays real soon. Now let's get on the Bluebells from 1984. Young at

The following pieces of music have been rated safe from being eaten by a cassette player. Kids today will never know the pain. Break out the pencil, wind up the tape. This is Nation 80s.

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Peter Gabriel, Big Time. This is Tony Dibben at Nation 80s, the best variety of 80s hits. Here comes Marty Pello and Wet, Wet, Wet, Sweet Surrender from 1989. We're standing by with Diana Ross, the Lotus Eaters, and the Style Council. 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

0: Our love is a battlefield. That's why you need Harry Kane on your team, you see. Are you all right after yesterday? How's your nerves? Yeah, that wasn't fun, was it? Right, let's play Crowded House, Don't Dream It's Over. Very apt. And here comes Dead or Alive, In Too Deep, next on Forgotten 80s.
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Dead or Alive, In Too Deep here at Nation 80's Berlin, Take My Breath Away, and here comes Crowded House, Don't Dream It's Over. 12:49, we're across the UK playing the best variety of 80s hits. 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

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The best variety of 80s hits. 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

0: The big theme song from 1986 from Top Gun, or Top Gun 1, then you got Top Gun Maverick, of course, and then next year the third installment goes into production, so Top Gun will eventually be a trilogy.
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5: The top stories this hour. Sir Keir Starmer's apologised on behalf of the state to survivors of forced adoption, calling it a stain on our history. An estimated 185,000 unmarried mothers had babies taken away in England and Wales during the 50s, 60s and 70s.
6: Mothers, many young, vulnerable and without support, were coerced, bullied or misled into feeling that they had no choice but to have their children taken away from them.
5: After a teenager was shot in Birmingham, a 17-year-old has been arrested. He's been questioned on suspicion of attempted murder after this happened in Alum Rock. Following a public inquiry into the Southport stabbings in which three little girls were killed, the government says it accepts all recommendations for change. It found the attack in 2024 could and should have been prevented and identified fundamental failings. And after a disappointing start to the tournament, there's plenty of British interest at Wimbledon today, with the Princess of Wales watching on.
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5: Dry and breezy with some warm sunshine. Cooler across the north and west of Scotland with blustery showers. That's the latest. I'm Louise Easton.
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0: Hello, good afternoon. It's just gone one. It's time for a lunchtime remix. Here comes the full 80s 12-inch of Erasure Sometimes.

0: Michael Jackson, Another Part of Me. If you've not seen the movie, it's on some streaming platforms now. I think Apple's one of them. Or you just search around, you'll find it. The movie, of course, is just titled Michael and stars his nephew portraying Michael. It's outstanding. I mean, some of it's factually incorrect, but these biopics often are. Madonna, Papa Don't Preach, and U2 coming next. Make me a
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0: 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DAB Digital Radio with Billy Idol, White Wedding coming very soon. And next today on Chilled 80s, Johnny Hates Jazz. Great record, 1987, Shattered Dreams. 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
5: The top stories this hour. The Prime Minister's apologised to those affected by historical forced adoptions. Sir Keir Starmer's done this on behalf of the state for a scandal which took place between 1949 and 76.
6: The shame is not yours. The shame was never yours. The shame is ours.
5: The government's promised to help provide extra support to victims and make more records available. The government has also accepted all the recommendations made by phase one of the inquiry into the Southport killings. It found the attack, which killed three little girls in 2024, could and should have been prevented. In sport, England boss Thomas Tuchel suggesting parents let their children skip school on Monday after supporting the Three Lions at the World Cup. The team will face Mexico in the last 16 at 1 a.m. our time. And Taylor Swift's wedding is expected to take place in New York tomorrow. The pop star and American football star Travis Kelce will host more than 1,000 guests at Madison Square Garden.
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5: Dry and breezy with some warm sunshine. Cooler across the north and west of Scotland with blustery showers. That's the latest. I'm Louise Easton.
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0: 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Hope all well. I've got some Culture Club lined up. Do You Really Want to Hurt Me? Plus Squeeze and The Brilliant Tempted is on the way next.
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0: This is Nation 80s for you this afternoon. It's Greg Burns here. Right, we'll do Cloud Busting from Kate Bush soon. And an anthem from Simple Minds on the way.
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6: Top stories this hour. The Prime Minister has issued a formal apology on behalf of the state to survivors of forced adoptions, calling it a double injustice.
7: To all those impacted and affected, wherever they are in the country, the shame is not yours. The shame was never yours. The shame is ours.
6: An estimated 185,000 babies of unmarried mothers were taken away in England and Wales during the 50s, 60s and 70s. Gary Glitter has been charged with four historical sex offences. The former pop star, whose real name is Paul Gadd, is due to appear in court in August. Pubs won't be allowed to stay open for England's World Cup match with Mexico, which starts at 1am on Monday. Rules were eased for late starting matches during the group stage of the tournament. And a rare first edition of The Hobbit has sold for more than £38,000 after being found at an Oxfam shop in Birmingham. The charity says the money will help fund its work tackling poverty.
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6: Dry and breezy with some warm sunshine. Cooler across the north and west of Scotland with blustery showers. That's the latest. I'm Louise Easton.
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0: Nation 80s. Hello, good afternoon. It's Greg Burns here. Right, bit of fun from Tony Basil, the brilliant Mickey. And let's do a summer tune this afternoon from the much missed Chris Rea. We'll go with On the Beach coming up next.
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0: 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Hello, good afternoon. It's Greg Burns here, right? Tunes to come from Tom Petty and the Heartbreakers, Classic Pretenders, and the Thompson Twins, too.
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4: The top stories this hour. Two 15-year-old boys who were spared custody for attacking two girls in Hampshire have been sentenced to 4 years' detention. The Court of Appeals ruled that decision was unduly lenient. Lady Chief Justice Baroness Carr's been outlining why there has to be a change.
5: Each incident involving rape by more than one offender was extremely serious, but the fact that they repeated their behaviour after the first incident and did it again to a different person in the second incident is the crucial feature of these cases.
4: The Prime Minister has issued a formal apology in the Commons to unmarried mothers forced to give up their babies for adoption decades ago. Around 185,000 in England and Wales had their children taken away between 1949 and 76. In sport, England boss Thomas Tuchel suggested parents should let their children skip school on Monday. After supporting the Three Lions at the World Cup, the team will face Mexico in the last 16 at 1 a.m. our time. Meanwhile, the government's rejected calls for pubs to be allowed to stay open.
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4: Dry and breezy with some warm sunshine. Cooler across the north and west of Scotland with blustery showers. That's the latest. I'm Louise Easton.
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0: 80s, Hazel Dean from the Stocktake and Waterman era. All right, good afternoon. How are we today? It's Greg Burns here. Madonna's Cherish coming up. And we'll go with some 80s rock. Def Leppard. Let's go with Pour Some Sugar on Me. I will play you that next.
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3: The top stories this hour. It's understood the leader of a Rochdale grooming gang at the centre of a deportation row has been released from jail. 73-year-old Shabir Ahmed served 14 years for multiple offences against children. The dual national was stripped of his British citizenship but can't be sent back to Pakistan because of a legal loophole. Conservative leader Kemi Badenoch says deporting all foreign criminals must be a priority.
4: We are seeing that a lot of people are exploiting the kindness of our country. I want to see some common sense.
3: Two 15-year-old boys who have been detained for 4 years after originally being spared custodial terms for attacking girls in Hampshire. The Court of Appeals ruled the punishment in May was unduly lenient. The Prime Minister has issued a formal apology in the Commons to unmarried mothers forced to give up their babies for adoption. Around 185,000 in England and Wales had their children taken away between 1949 and 1976. And in sport, Arthur Ferrier made it into the third round at Wimbledon, but fellow Brit Katie Swan is out, beaten by Madison Keys of the US.
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3: Breezy in the north with patchy rain, mainly affecting the west of Scotland, clearer elsewhere. Sunshine and showers tomorrow. As the latest, I'm Louise Easton.
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0: 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Hello, good afternoon. Hope you're well. It's where you get Roberto weekday mornings, and it's where next you'll get Kelly Marie's Feels Like I'm In Love, and from Level 42, we'll do Lessons in Love.
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0: back in Vegas with the help of AI Elton. All right, how are you today? Whenever You Need Somebody by Rick Astley coming up, and some classic 80s Phil Collins on the way too.
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5: The top stories this hour. Pubs and bars across England and Wales are being told they can stay open until 5am on Monday for the World Cup. The Three Lions take on Mexico in the round of 16, but kickoff's not until 1am. The government is extending licensing hours, which the pub industry says is a much-needed boost. In other news, two 15-year-old boys who were spared custody for attacking girls in Hampshire have now been sentenced to 4 years' detention. The Court of Appeals ruled that original decision was unduly lenient. Rescuers have pulled a Venezuelan security guard from the rubble of a basement alive 8 days after the two quakes hit the country. The 43-year-old was inside his small security cabin when the first tremor struck, which helped shield him from the crushing debris. And a dolphin's been found dead on the banks of the River Thames. It was discovered on the foreshore at Mortlake earlier. The Port of London authorities say they can't confirm if it's the same dolphin seen earlier this week in the river.
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7: Dry and clear conditions across much of the country tonight. Scotland and Northern Ireland will have some cloud and isolated showers. That's the latest. I'm Alex Richardson.
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Hello, this is Steve Power. Thank you for making us your choice this evening. It's Power Up the 80s. See what they've done there? And it's only on Nation 80s, playing you brilliant songs from a brilliant decade. Just some wonderful, wonderful memories. The big ones, of course, the massive bands. And sometimes we'll just throw in a curveball for good measure on Nation 80s.

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I'm Steve Power. The decade that it doesn't matter if you weren't there first time round, you can still enjoy these brilliant songs. Of course, if like me, you were living through the 80s, wow, what memories these tunes are bringing back for you on Nation 80s.

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me. Evening, this is Nation 80s. I'm Steve Power. At 10 o'clock tonight, it's Chilled 80s with Mark Franklin, showing that although we had a lot of a crash bang wallop in the 80s, there was an alternative side to it, a softer side to it, and you'll hear that later, only on Nation 80s.

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6: The top stories this hour. The government says you can now watch England's World Cup match on Monday in the pub if you want to. They're extending licensing hours until 5am, which means venues won't have to apply for special permission. Kick-off for the Three Lions against Mexico isn't until 1am. England boss Thomas Tuchel thinks children should be allowed to stay up and watch. Rhiannon Evans is from Momsnet.
7: What's important is just to take the decision that's right for your family.
6: Sir Keir Starmer's given a formal apology to victims of historical forced adoptions in England and Wales, calling the practice a stain on our history. An estimated 185,000 babies were removed between 1949 and 76. Google has lost its final appeal against a record European fine and will now have to pay £3.5 billion. The EU punished the firm for forcing phone makers to pre-install its search app and Chrome browser on Android models. And British wildcard Arthur Ferries through to the third round at Wimbledon. Katie Swan is out though.
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10: Dry and clear conditions across much of the country tonight. Scotland and Northern Ireland will have some cloud and isolated showers. That's the latest. I'm Alex Richardson.
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Do you know what's great about the 80s? It wasn't just the music, although that's what we play you, and that's the main reason for being here. But it was also the memories, the movies, the fashions, the haircuts as well. Just was a great time. And some of the memories I get, do you remember the Filofax? Unbelievable. And then the car phones were just the size of bricks. And you look at the technology we've got today, and you look back to some of the technology around in the 80s, which now just seems, you know, dial-up to get your ZX Spectrum going. It just seems like a different world. But the music stood the test of time, and that's why we play it right here on Nation 80s.

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This is Nation 80s. It's Power Up the 80s, weekday evenings at 6. I'm Steve Power. Thank you for choosing us this evening. Let's carry on with some more brilliant memories from the 80s on Nation 80s.

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Hello, this is Nation 80s. It's the perfect soundtrack to your weekday evenings, playing you those great 80s songs, some of the hugest songs from the biggest decade, and then once in a while we'll throw in a little one that maybe you just haven't heard in ages, all together wrapped up in Nation 80s.

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Thanks for choosing us this evening. This is Nation 80s. Does what it says on the tin. Non-stop 80s classics. I'm Steve Power. This is Power Up the 80s. And here's another classic from that brilliant decade.

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0: It's the decade we never get tired of. It is the 80s, of course. And what's great about the 80s, it has just universal appeal. If you grew up during the decade, then you'll remember all these songs. And if you didn't, and you're only new to the scene in terms of 80s stuff, we got a brilliant collection of songs that will just keep you entertained for the evening right here on Nation 80s.
1: 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It was different in many ways, and so were those who did the fighting. In World War II, the average age of the combat soldier was 26.

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1: 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It is Nation 80s with Power Up the 80s. This is Steve Power playing you those brilliant songs from the decade we just never get tired of playing the hits from. If you're around first time, this will be bringing back some brilliant memories. And if you weren't, wow, what a musical

0: 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And you are invited.
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Nation 80s, what a decade it was, and that's what we give you every weekday evening right here on Nation 80s. It is Power Up the 80s with those great songs, and the great thing about the 80s, moved through the decade, you had the new romantic stuff at the start of it, then we moved into the era of Culture Club, then onto some big power ballads in the mid to late 80s, and finished off with the We Call Acid House Party movement. What a great decade, you're hearing all those songs from all those periods of the 80s right here on Nation 80s.

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18: 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My name's Mark Franklin, looking after you until midnight with some lovely, relaxing songs.

Hello and a very good evening. Thank you so much for joining me tonight to round off your day here on Nation 80s. I'm Mark Franklin and this is Chilled 80s.

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Late nights, round here, sound like this. We call this part of the day Chilled 80s. 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

Welcome. You are listening to Nation 80s. Thank you so much for joining me tonight. My name's Mark Franklin, and it's chilled 80s until midnight.

Hello and a very good evening. Thank you so much for joining me tonight to round off your day here on Nation 80s. I'm Mark Franklin and this is Chilled 80s.

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I want to break free. 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
1: 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Forget the lairs and swamps. The Nectar points are at Esso, every time you fill.
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